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5: This is Akashvani, the news read by Abhishek Mukhopadhyay. President Draupadi Murmu will present 66 Padma Awards at the first civil investiture ceremony for 2026 to be held at Rashtrapati Bhavan today. During the ceremony to be attended by Vice President C.P. Radhakrishnan, Prime Minister Narendra Modi and Union Home Minister Amit Shah, among others, the President will confer 2 Padma Bhushan, 6 Padma Bhushan and 58 Padma Shri Awards. For the year 2026, the President has approved conferment of 131 Padma Awards, including 5 Padma Bhushan, 13 Padma Bhushan and 113 Padma Shri Awards. The remaining Padma awardees will be conferred in the second round of the ceremony to be held later. Union Home Minister Amit Shah has said that the government has made special provisions to exclude all tribal communities from the ambit of the Uniform Civil Code, UCC, ensuring that their rights are fully protected. Addressing the Janjatiya Sanskritik Samagam in New Delhi, Mr. Shah said the UCC will not infringe upon any tribal rights. External Affairs Mr. Dr. S. Jaishankar has said that India and the United States have a strong interest in combating terrorism in all its forms and manifestations. Addressing the gathering at the 258th Independence Day celebrations of the United States in New Delhi yesterday, Dr. Jaishankar said that India and US must always be clear about zero tolerance for terrorism, and that is why the counter-terrorism cooperation is so important. He said that both nations have a common interest in de-risking the global economy and providing the world with more choices.
6: We must always be clear about zero tolerance for terrorism. And that is why our counter-terrorism cooperation is so important. The people-to-people connect has also been a very special characteristic of our relationship. It has helped build political understanding between our two nations and remains a living bridge.
5: Mentioning the visit of U.S. Secretary of State and NSA Marco Rubio, Dr. Jaishankar said this visit

0: It highlights the significance of India-US ties in contemporary times. He added that a year ago, Prime Minister Narendra Modi and US President Donald Trump set out a pathway for the further development of both nations' enduring partnership. US President Donald Trump dialed Secretary of State Marco Rubio during an event celebrating America's 250 years of independence at the Bharat Mandapam in New Delhi yesterday. US President described Prime Minister Narendra Modi as a friend and stated the ties between the two nations had never been so closer. He even called himself a big fan of PM Modi. Mr. Trump said India can count on him 100%.
1: I just want to say hello to everybody. I love the Prime Minister. Modi is great. He's my friend. I just want to say a very good evening to everybody this morning here and this evening there. And I just want to say you're great. And we've never been closer to India. And India can count on me 100% and our country.
0: US President's remarks came amid Mr. Rubio's four-day visit to India. Mr. Rubio met Prime Minister Modi on Saturday, followed by his meetings with External Affairs Minister S. Jaishankar and National Security Advisor Ajit Doval yesterday. The National Testing Agency, NTA, has postponed the Common University Entrance Test undergraduate 2026 examinations, scheduled for the 28th of this month. NTA said that this decision was taken in view of the change in the date of the Eid ul-Zuha or Bakrid holiday as per the government notification. The agency informed that revised exam dates will be announced soon. The Central Board of Secondary Education, CBSE, has extended the last date for obtaining scanned photocopies of answer books for Class 12 examinations by one more day until today. CBSE said that the decision was taken to provide adequate time to students for submitting requests. In IPL cricket, Delhi Capitals defeated Kolkata Knight Riders by 40 runs at the Eden Gardens in Kolkata last night. Delhi Capitals set a target of 204 runs for Kolkata Knight Riders, KKR. In reply, KKR scored only 163 runs in 18.4 overs. Put into bat, Delhi Capitals posted 203 runs for the loss of 5 wickets in the stipulated 20 overs. Early in the day, in another fixture, Rajasthan Royals defeated host Mumbai Indians by 30 runs at the Wankhede Stadium. And that is the end of this news bulletin.

0: Jesus.
1: Praise the Lord, Goa. This is Bonnie, along with my wife, Yvette. You're tuned into Good Morning, Lord, an inspirational and devotional music program broadcast from the studios of All India Radio. 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
2: Today we are blessed to have Father Abraham, who is a missionary of St. Francis de Sales, also known as the Francilians. He was also the former Superior General of the MSFS in Rome. He has been actively involved in retreat preaching, formation of priests and religious, and counseling. He holds a doctorate in marriage and family counseling from the Catholic University of America in Washington, D.C. He is currently on a sabbatical leave and residing at Charis Bhavan Retreat Center in Kerala.
3: I wish all my listeners, wherever you are, a happy Pentecost. The Church celebrates Pentecost 50 days after Easter, the day the Holy Spirit descended upon the apostles, changing the course of history forever. Pentecost is often called the birthday of the Church. It's much more than the beginning of an institution. It is the explosion of God's Spirit into the world. Before I speak of Pentecost and the Holy Spirit, let me clarify what the Spirit is, what the soul is, and who the Holy Spirit is. The Bible speaks of human beings as body, soul, and spirit. May your whole spirit and soul and body be kept blameless. First letter to the Thessalonians, chapter 5, verse 23. What is your spirit? Your spirit is the deepest you, the place where you encounter God. Your spirit is the breath of God within you. After forming man from the soil of the ground, God breathed life-giving breath into his nostrils,

And the man began to live. Genesis 2:7. Your spirit is not your thoughts, emotions, or even your conscience. It is the place where God meets you and where divine communion occurs. This breath of God in you is not oxygen, but God's own spirit in a human frame. What's your soul? Your soul is the seat of your emotions, mind, and will. The Bible portrays the soul as the center of your human experience, your thinking, your feeling, and your choosing. The soul is where you think, feel, and make decisions. It is the part of you that screams the loudest and is crushed and overwhelmed. Your soul can rise with joy and fall into despair. The soul has its own turmoil, voice, and desires. The connection between the human spirit and the Holy Spirit is one of the deepest themes in the Bible. Scripture teaches that God's Spirit does not merely help us from outside. He dwells within us, transforms our inner being, and unites us with God. Just as a lamp needs electricity to light up, the human spirit needs the Holy Spirit to become spiritually alive. The Bible teaches that your spirit is created to commune with God. Now, who is the Holy Spirit? God is present in us through the Holy Spirit. The Holy Spirit is the presence of God within us. The Holy Spirit dwells within believers. Do you not know that you are God's temple and that God's Spirit dwells in you? 1 Corinthians 3:16. The Holy Spirit lives within the believer, guiding, correcting, strengthening, and comforting, and sanctifying. The Holy Spirit is not something distant or merely emotional, but is the living presence of God already moving within us and around us.

What is Pentecost? Pentecost is not just about what happened in the upper room 2,000 years ago. Pentecost is not merely an event from the past. It is the ongoing life of God poured into His people. It is about what God wants to do in us today. On the day of Pentecost, the Holy Spirit filled the apostles with a flame, and they were transformed. Pentecost is the moment when fear lost its power, shame lost its control, and ordinary people discovered supernatural strength. The Holy Spirit came not to make people religious, but to make them alive. Without Pentecost, the apostles remain afraid, the church remains hidden, and the gospel remains silent. But with the Holy Spirit, fear becomes courage, weakness becomes a mission, and ordinary people became saints. Before Pentecost, the disciples were hiding, discouraged, uncertain, confused, spiritually weak, and afraid of the future. Yet those were the very people God filled with the Holy Spirit. God does not wait for you to become strong and perfect before He fills you. His Spirit comes to the humble and weak and makes them strong. Many people think, "Oh, I am not spiritual enough. I have failed too many times, or I am unworthy. God cannot use me." But Pentecost says grace comes before greatness. God does not wait for people to become perfect, strong, or successful before loving and using them. Grace comes first, then the transformation follows, and not the transformation comes, and then the grace follows. The first letter of John tells us what love is. It is not that we have loved God, but that He loved us and sent His Son to be the means by which our sins are forgiven. We love because God loves us first. This is the good news. The good news is not that when you change and become perfect, when you become holy, then God will love you and answer your prayers. The good news is that because God loves you and works in you, you change and become holy. God comes into your life not because you are a holy person, a good person, or a changed person. Because God is present in your life and the Holy Spirit is fanned into flame, you become a changed and holy person. Please remember, God loves you not because you are good and lovable, but because God is love. Before Pentecost, the disciples hid behind locked doors. After Pentecost, they preached publicly, faced persecution, and boldly proclaimed Christ. Peter the apostle denied Jesus during the Passion, but after Pentecost, he preached fearlessly before thousands. Before his conversion, Paul the apostle persecuted the Christians and the church. After his conversion, he became a missionary filled with

with the Holy Spirit. The man who once destroyed churches now plants them. The one who imprisoned Christians now endures imprisonment for Christ. God often transforms our greatest failures into future ministry. Your past need not define your future. The Holy Spirit transforms weak people into courageous witnesses.

What happened in the Pentecost experience? God meets people in their weakness. The Holy Spirit dispels fear. The disciples went from locked doors to open streets. What changed? The Holy Spirit gave them a new mindset. The Bible says, God has not given us a spirit of fear. Our fear says, hide, stay silent, you're not enough. But the Holy Spirit says, rise, speak, I'm with you. Fear is a liar, but the Holy Spirit tells the truth. After the Pentecost, the disciples no longer saw themselves as failures. They understood they were chosen, loved, empowered, and sent by God. The Holy Spirit changes how people see themselves. Many believers live with guilt, insecurity, shame, and a sense of inadequacy. But the Spirit reminds us, you are a child of God, not a prisoner of your past. Tongues of fire rested upon them. In the Bible, fire represents God's holiness, purification, transformation, and divine presence. The Holy Spirit rested on the apostles in the forms of tongues of fire. There are three functions of fire. Fire gives light. The Holy Spirit enlightens our minds and dispels darkness. Fire can burn trash, turning it into ash. The Holy Spirit burns away impurities in our hearts and purifies them. The fire ignites the surrounding area, and the Holy Spirit ignites our lives. The Holy Spirit brings light to our minds, purifies our hearts, and brightens our lives. The Holy Spirit transforms whatever it touches. The Holy Spirit purifies hearts and ignites spiritual passion. The Pentecost teaches that God can transform broken hearts, wounded memories, tired souls, and fearful minds. The Holy Spirit does not merely improve people, but renews them from within. Peter the Apostle once publicly denied Jesus. After Pentecost, he preached

boldly before crowds. This is the miracle of grace. God often uses the people who feel least qualified. Remember, your weakness does not disqualify you from proclaiming Jesus. It becomes the place where God's power shines brightest. God says, "My grace is all you need, for my power is greatest when you are weak." Throughout Scripture, God consistently chooses weak and ordinary people. Moses struggled with fear and insecurity. Peter the Apostle denied Jesus. Paul the Apostle persecuted Christians before becoming an apostle. David failed morally, yet remained a man after God's own heart. God's grace reached them before they became great instruments. Your weakness does not disqualify you from God's love or calling. Grace begins where human strength ends. With the Holy Spirit, the disciples were no longer controlled by anxiety. The Spirit filled them with peace, courage, joy, and purpose. The Christian life is not meant to be lived constantly exhausted and defeated. The Holy Spirit gives inner strength. You may have a cell phone or a mobile phone that may be beautifully designed, expensive, and full of potential, but without power, it eventually shuts down. Likewise, modern humanity has knowledge, talents, technology, progress, and resources, but without spiritual connection to God, many remain restless, anxious, and empty. Pentecost reminds us, we were created not only for information, but for communion with God. Unless our human spirit is plugged into God's spirit, we are spiritually dead. Again, Pentecost reminds us, we are meant to be led by the Spirit and not by our mind and body.

0: This is Akashvani, the news read by Nina Rakel. President Draupadi Murmu will present the Padma Awards at the first civil investiture ceremony at Rashtrapati Bhavan this evening. Padma Awards, one of the highest civilian awards of the country, are conferred in three categories: Padma Vibhushan, Padma Bhushan and Padma Shri. In the first civil investiture ceremony of 2026 today, the President will confer 66 Padma Awards, including 2 Padma Vibhushan, 6 Padma Bhushan and 58 Padma Shri. The remaining Padma Awards will be given in the second round of the civil investiture ceremony to be held later. Union Home Minister Amit Shah has said that the government has made special provisions to exclude all tribal communities from the ambit of Uniform Civil Code UCC, ensuring that their rights are fully protected. Addressing the Janjati Sanskritik Samagam in New Delhi, Mr. Shah said the UCC will not infringe upon any tribal rights.
1: As the Home Minister of the Narendra Modi government, I want to make it clear that no restriction of the UCC will apply to the tribal world or any tribal individual. No violation of tribal rights will occur because of the UCC. In the two states where the Bharatiya Janata Party is in power, Gujarat and Uttarakhand, we have implemented the UCC, and by making special provisions, the Narendra Modi government has work to keep all the tribal communities out of the purview of the UCC.
0: The Home Minister also said that the tribal welfare budget, which stood at 28,000 crore rupees during the Congress-led government, has been increased to 1,50,000 crore rupees under the Narendra Modi government. The National Testing Agency NTA has postponed the Common University Entrance Test Undergraduate 2026 examination scheduled for 28th of this month. NTA said that this decision was taken in view of the change in the date of the Eid ul-Zuha or Bakrid holiday as per the government notification. The agency informed that revised exam dates for affected candidates will be announced soon. NTA also advised candidates to regularly visit its official website for the latest updates. For any queries or clarifications, candidates may email at cuet-uginta.ac.in. Petrol price has been hiked by 2.61 rupees per litre, while that of diesel by 2.71 rupees per litre today, marking the fourth hike in 2 weeks. With this revision, petrol will now cost 102.12 rupees per litre in Delhi, while diesel will now cost 95.20 rupees per litre in the national capital. US President Donald Trump has said that he has told his representatives not to rush into any deal with Iran, as his administration played down hopes of an imminent breakthrough in the three-month-old war. Mr. Trump further said that any future deal with Iran under his administration would involve no financial concessions and would be fundamentally different from the agreement reached during former U.S. President Barack Obama's tenure. In U.S., authorities have scrambled to find a safe resolution as a damaged tank at a Southern California aerospace facility containing a hazardous chemical used to make plastic parts prompted an evacuation order affecting thousands of residents. The storage tank at GKN Aerospace, with about 22,713 to 26,498 liters of methyl methacrylate, overheated last week and began leaking vapors into the air around Garden Grove, a city in Orange County.

County. Officials said over the weekend the tank could leak all the chemical or even explode if it overheats. India Meteorological Department, IMD, has issued an orange alert for heat wave conditions today in parts of Delhi, Haryana, Chandigarh and Punjab, parts of Rajasthan, Madhya Pradesh, Uttar Pradesh, Bihar, Chhattisgarh, coastal Andhra Pradesh, Jharkhand, Odisha and Telangana are also likely to witness severe heat wave conditions during the day. In IPL cricket, Delhi Capitals defeated Kolkata Knight Riders by 40 runs at Eden Gardens in Kolkata last night. And that is the end of this news bulletin.

President Draupadi Murmu will present the Padma Awards at Rashtrapati Bhavan this evening. Padma Awards, one of the highest civilian awards of the country, are conferred in three categories: Padma Vibhushan, Padma Bhushan, and Padma Shri. In the first civil

0: Investiture ceremony of 2026 today, the President will confer 66 Padma Awards, including 2 Padma Vibhushan, 6 Padma Bhushan and 58 Padma Shri. The remaining Padma Awards will be given in the second round of the civil investiture ceremony to be held later. Union Home Minister Amit Shah has said the government has made special provisions to exclude all tribal communities from the ambit of the Uniform Civil Code UCC, ensuring that their rights are fully protected. Addressing the Janajati Sanskritik Samagam in New Delhi, Mr. Shah said the UCC will not infringe upon any tribal rights.
1: As the Home Minister of the Narendra Modi government, I want to make it clear that no restriction of the UCC will apply to the tribal world or any tribal individual. No violation of tribal rights will occur because of the UCC. In the two states where the Bharatiya Janata Party is in power, Gujarat and Uttarakhand, we have implemented the UCC, and by making special provisions, the Narendra Modi government has work to keep all the tribal communities out of the purview of the UCC.
0: The Home Minister also said the tribal welfare budget, which stood at 28,000 crore rupees during the Congress-led government, has been increased to 1,50,000 crore rupees under the Narendra Modi government. The Quad Foreign Ministers' meeting will be held in New Delhi tomorrow. Foreign Minister of Australia Penny Wong, Foreign Minister of Japan Toshimitsu Motegi and US Secretary of State Marco Rubio will participate in the meeting. The External Affairs Ministry said the leaders will exchange views on advancing Quad cooperation across priority areas, review progress on ongoing initiatives and other international issues of mutual concern. External Affairs Minister Dr. S. Jaishankar has said India and the United States have strong interest in combating terrorism in all its forms and manifestations. Addressing the gathering at the 250th Independence Day celebration of the United States in New Delhi yesterday, Dr. Jaishankar said that India and the US must always be clear about zero tolerance for terrorism.
2: We must always be clear about zero tolerance for terrorism. And that is why our counter-terrorism cooperation is so important. The people-to-people connect has also been a very special characteristic of our relationship. It has helped build political understanding between our two nations and remains a living bridge.
0: U.S. President Donald Trump dialed U.S. Ambassador to India Sergio Gore during an event celebrating America's 250 years of independence at Bharat Mandapam in New Delhi yesterday. Mr. Trump described Prime Minister Modi as a friend and stated that ties between the two nations had never been so close. Mr. Trump said he loves India and even called himself a big fan of PM Modi. Mr. Trump said India can count on him 100%. In IPL cricket, Delhi Capitals defeated Kolkata Knight Riders KKR by 40 runs at Eden Gardens in Kolkata last night. Delhi Capitals set a target of 204 runs for KKR. In reply, KKR scored only 163 runs in 18.4 overs. Benchmark domestic equity indices were trading about 1.2% higher during forenoon trade today amid hopes of a possible agreement to end the US-Iran conflict. The Sensex surged 953 points to 76,368, while the Nifty rose 268 points to 23,987 when reports last came in. The Indian Meteorological Department has issued an orange alert for heatwave conditions today in parts of Delhi, Haryana, Chandigarh and Punjab. Parts of Rajasthan, Madhya Pradesh, Uttar Pradesh, Bihar, Chhattisgarh, coastal Andhra Pradesh, Jharkhand, Odisha and Telangana are also likely to witness severe heatwave conditions during the day. And with that, we end this news bulletin.

Good afternoon, Goa. Welcome to this Monday afternoon's program of The Jukebox, coming to you absolutely live on FM Rainbow 105.4 MHz from our studios here at Akashwani All India Radio, Altino Panaji, the 25th of May. You're with me, Urina. Our app is News on AIR, or you can check us out on Google. We are there live as well, and going to play you some music from the 1960s. Enjoy.

The fruit gum company with Simple Simon says, this is a familiar one, Tarzan and Jane.

WhatsApp status today. It's of Novak Djokovic, who just won his 81st championship match at the Roland Garros, and he's doing a little jig there. He's doing a little dance, and yeah, that's on my status. So that's a Monday mood, just doing it so well, like Djoko, and you know, keeping yourself really upbeat. Brotherhood of Man, Beautiful Lover, Liberty Band, followed by the Pussycats.

Good afternoon, Goa. In case you've just tuned in 50 minutes past the 2 o'clock hour, this is our program of Jukebox, giving you music from the 1960s to 1990s. And this is a selection from the 1960s, Pussycat with Rain.

The Pussycat's there. I can feel the falling rain. Thankfully, we can feel it too. The pre-monsoon showers I've hit. It rains early morning, but it hasn't cooled the temperature down midday. It is still pretty, pretty hot and sweaty, humid weather out here. But thank God the rains have come down. Yeah. Ricky Nelson, it's up to you.

very good afternoon, guys. It is a minute past the 3 o'clock. Are you with me, Arena? This beautiful Monday afternoon. Our program is RJ's Choice. I have a great playlist lined up for you. 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Of course, your request program comes up at 405-838-007-1054 is the number to send in your messages for the 405 request program. Right now, this is RJ's Choice, and I'm going to start it off with the Bangles.

From their album Eternal Flame, that was the Bangles there with Manic Monday. Beautiful track from Amy MacDonald, Mr. Rock and Roll. This is RJ's Choice.

I hope you thought that was an amazing track as well. Amy McDonald, Mr. Rock and Roll. Another Amy coming up next. Heart in Motion. This is the beautiful Amy Grant. Heart in Motion is the album. Hope Set High is the track.

Well, you just heard that beautiful track from Amy Grant with Hope Set High. And Hope Set High, when you listen to this bit of news, in a strong community-led initiative, over 100 volunteers, including around

35 children came together in Mapsa on Sunday, that's yesterday, and planted 68 trees. The trees were planted along the stretch between the Gandhi Circle in Mapsa towards the Budgeshwar Temple, where 22 mature trees were recently cut for road widening. The drive was carried out in collaboration with the Goa Foundation, PWD, Mapsa Municipal Council, the Goa Waste Management Corporation. And the plantation drive, the preparations of which began last week, is part of the compensatory effort led by residents and environmental groups, said a convener of the Goa Green Brigade. They also managed to save two trees of the previous 22 that were, cut for road widening. And they dug about 68 pits for these new saplings. And the species include shade-providing trees such as oleander and wild mango, also fruit-bearing varieties such as custard apple, mango and jackfruit. And the plantation aims to prioritize native and non-hybrid species that can provide long-term canopy cover. And this brigade, the Green Initiative, is assigning responsibility of each sapling to children and their parents who will help maintain the trees. And of course, they will regularly water it post the monsoon. And so this is the Green Initiative for compensatory tree planting. We would love, we love to stand under the shade of a tree, park our cars and vehicles under the shade of a tree, but we're not making any efforts to grow them. Now there's so much of development happening and so many trees being cut down for the same. So this initiative is so good. And of course, children also enrolled in this project, and I'm sure it's going to be so great when they take care of their trees and see it growing so well. So that was Hope Set High. Our hopes are set high for a clean, green Goa. Bruno Mars, I Just Might.

Kelly Clarkson, John Legend, Blake and Gwen Stefani, Blake Shelton and Gwen Stefani sing Bob Marley's classic, The One Love. Well, listeners, very good afternoon. In case you've just tuned in, 24 minutes past 3 o'clock in Goa here at Siesta Time, but I hope you are listening, whether it's on your radio sets, on your app, on Google Play Store, on Google rather, or whether you're listening into the car stereo. This is RJ's Choice on a beautiful Monday afternoon. Natalie Cole.

was Bobby Cash, our singing star this afternoon, and we'll be bringing more of such singing stars post the news update in Konkani on my program of RJ's Choice.

Welcome back, listeners. 32 minutes past the 3 o'clock hour. This is RJ's Choice on FM Rainbow on a beautiful Monday, the 25th of May. The month's run off with us, thankfully for that, because it's been a scotcher of a month. And we're just looking forward to when the monsoon hits Kerala coast and then comes out here. But of course, we've been having some great weather last 2-3 days with this pre-monsoon showers has brought such a relief out here. And right, the music continues here on FM Rainbow. And let me just tell you about this gentleman. He's not called the GOAT for nothing. Novak Djokovic celebrated his 102nd victory at Roland Garros with his family, dancing for his daughter Tara and sharing a playful fist bump with his son Stefan on court. And all this happened against Giovanni Pericard. But Djokovic had to work hard to qualify. He's 39 after all. And he was down a set, then struggling to get back into the match. The serve eventually prevailed after a battle of about 2 hours, 51 minutes. And this playful dance steps, it's gone really, really viral. And I put it as my status at DB today, because that's like what the Monday mood has got to be like. And he is really something. Novak Djokovic never gives up, fights to the last point, really last point. And with Carlos Alcaraz not in action because of injury, there's always a chance and a hope for a new winner, or Djoko, or Sinner. Anything can happen. So that's the action at the French Open at Roland Garros.

bring some Arabian Nights to Monday afternoon out here. This is RJ's Choice. At 4 o'clock, you can listen in to the news in Hindi from our Delhi station of Akashwani. At 4 or 5 will be your Monday request program. 838-007-1054 is the number to send me your SMS request or your WhatsApp request. Boney M, my friend Jack.

I hope you're enjoying the music, listeners. When you're messaging me, send in what you thought of my playlist today on RJ's Choice. Perry Como, Zing Zing, Zoom Zoom. And enjoy this next one.

That was Michelis Violaris, a singer and composer of modern Greek and Cypriot music. He is about 82 years old. And he was a pioneer responsible for popularizing in Greece Cypriot songs sung in the Cypriot dialect. The song that you just heard, Tha Rialia, sung in Cypriot Greek, became a hit in Greece in 1973, and I think I must be playing it for the first time. I just happened to find it in our songs archives out here. Sometimes we just can't find the music, even though it's right in front of you. You know, there's so much to troll through and go through, and so that beautiful one there from Michelis Violaris. And continuing is Shakira. I don't have her latest football songs. Dia Dia, I think it's called, for the World Cup starting in June. We have to kind of put it into our systems, kind of get it all right there and put it in on a playlist. But you can listen to one of her old ones, Shakira.

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The clock slowly ticking on to 4 o'clock. At 4 o'clock, you're listening to the news in Hindi from our Delhi station of Akashwani. Post that will be your request program, 838-007-1054. The afternoon request programs comes to you.

Right, very, very good evening. Starting it off with Sister Sledge and Frankie. So Frankie, Johnny, Caroline, Mark, wherever it is, you can send in your messages to us here on FM Rainbow. If you've never messaged us before, now would be a good time to type out a request for you, your family, friends, whatever it is. 838-007-1054. Your request program comes to you every Monday, Tuesday, Thursday and Friday in the afternoons, and Wednesday, Saturday and Sunday in the evening. So that takes care of that. And let us start off with the request right away. John Takuna from Shiroda, he says, please play this one from Shakira. A lot of Shakira tracks today. I had also queued in some Shakira. So let me just see, where did I keep that song on my playlist? Yeah. So this is for John and your family and friends. Thanks for sending in your messages. 838-007-1054.

Whenever you're listening to Shakira, it is hip shaking music. That's why she had that very famous song, Hips Don't Lie, really. Thank you for your messages, 838-007-1054. This is FM Rainbow. Carmo from the UK, thank you for your message. 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

0: Thank you very much.
1: Well, this message, the next one is from Ranjita. And yes, I'm enjoying this beautiful week. Ranjita is in Norway. She says, today on this special International Football Day, where football unites hearts across the world, she wants this a new song by Shakira. She is that's the theme song for this year's World Cup. Unfortunately, I haven't yet got it on my systems. We'll do that shortly. And the excitement for the coming World Cup. Well, I don't know whether India, what broadcasting rights is happening here. Doordarshan was in the reckoning also to broadcast some of the matches because we hadn't yet got a broadcaster. Let's see what happens out there. World Cup football in the US, Canada and Mexico. And it's dedicated to all football lovers around the globe, especially dear family and friends back home. Thank you. Thank you, Ranjita. But I'm going to play you another track that's played at all football matches, especially in the UK. Neil Diamond's Sweet Caroline. Hope you enjoyed this one.

I'm sure that's one tune that you'll be hearing in the England games. Righto. Okay, Ranjit, hope you enjoyed that one. For Julie Silvera, listening to us in Mumbai, the Ronettes.

Ronat's there for Julie Silvera. Welcome, listeners. If you've just woken up from your siesta and tuned into your radio sets, this is the Monday Evenings Request Program, 838-007-1054. Meeta Paul from Mumbai is holidaying in Sao Paulo, Brazil. And she is ticking off her bucket list. She's going to be there for a couple of months. She's enjoying the beautiful, beautiful country. It is autumn, she says there. So it's a little cooler. And she's asked me to play a song of my choice. I have something from Shaken Stevens for you, Meeta Paul, and your friends out there in Sao Paulo.

Okay, for all you Shake and Steven fans as well, that went out to you and to Mitha listening to us all the way in Sao Paulo. It's early. It's past 8 o'clock there in the morning for them. So good time to be tuning in to the radio. Thank you, Mitha. Let me just go ahead with some more messages. Victor in Canada says to play a song of my choice. Well, Victor, to you and your family, hope you're doing well. Thank you for your message. This is Amy McDonald. This is the life.

For Victor listening to us in Canada, to you and your family and friends, this is the life. Amy McDonald. Okay, going to give you some tango right now. This wrong fader keeps popping up now and then. Tango now.

Little bit of classics there for you, Ayrshia Klo with Tango Bolero. Hitendra Das is listening to us from Sonbil Kudali in Assam. Hitendra, I hope you are by your radio set. He's a huge fan, he says, of Akashwani Goa. Thank you for your message. And this song is for you, Ed Sheeran featuring Arjit Singh, to Hitendra Das and his family.

What a craze it was for those last few months when this song broke the net, literally, for Luis, Amy Joshua, Dipali, Rui, Blanche, Stephen, Marie, and Anita, and to all his family and friends. I'm sure if he could, he would have written many more names out here, and we won't be able to read all of them. So for all Luis's friends and family, this is You Can Do Magic.

Right, listeners, you can do magic. And it's all in your hands. Thank you all for your messages on this Monday evening's request program. This next one is going out to Danny Abraham in Hyderabad, to you, your family, and your friends. Danny, thank you for your message.

It's Renee and Renato. Okay, where are all my songs that I had kept it on my playlist? Yes, for Merlin, for Neil, and for Faye, this is Bananarama. Thank you for your message.

haven't heard that one from Bananarama in quite a long while. And Merlin, that was a good choice. Thank you. Anthony, Mary and Clarissa are listening to us in Marna Shioli and to Wensi in Santa Cruz and also to Benny Colasso in Mangore Hill. Hathaway coming right up.

it there with What Is Love. Yeah, thank you listeners for keeping it locked on to FM Rainbow. Let me remind you that more Western music comes to you at 9:15 this evening and will go on till midnight. I think Jeffers is on the air today, so you can catch up with some great entertainment selection of songs from Jeffers. And they were all in a beautiful play called Joseph and His Technicolor Dreamcoat, which was staged here at Colour Academy on Saturday, and they did a fabulous job. Jeffers was one of those actors out there, so he'll be back behind the microphone today at 4:58. We bring you the news update in Konkani that will be followed with the last few requests, and at 5:05 is the news in English. Following that will be some world music for you.

Musically yours, Akashwani FM Rainbow. It is 5 o'clock and there is this request that comes in always around this time. So this is Lynn still listening to us in Shioli, and this is what she wanted to. Also going out to other regular listeners like Linda Denise, Julie, Silvera, Ranjita, and to all of us as well. Thank you, Linstel. This is what you wanted. Kygo featuring Ellie Goulding, the first time.

I was for the first time running on the red lights. The middle finger was a peace sign, yeah. We were sipping on emotions, smoking and inhaling every moment.

Golding, with that, we conclude our request program for this Monday afternoon. Of course, do tune in tomorrow at 4 or 5 for the Tuesday's request program. And I'll catch up with you sometime soon on the airwaves. Till then, stay safe, enjoy the music, and have a fabulous week ahead. At 17, that is just under a minute from now, rather at 5:05, we bring you the news in English from our Delhi station of Akashwani. Post that will be a selection of music in a world music genre.

0: President Draupadi Murmu is presenting the Padma Awards at the first civil investiture ceremony at the Rashtrapati Bhavan. Padma Awards, one of the highest civilian awards of the country, are conferred in three categories: Padma Vibhushan, Padma Bhushan, and Padma Shri. In the first civil investiture ceremony of 2026 today, the President is to confer 66 Padma Awards, including 2 Padma Vibhushan, 6 Padma Bhushan, and 58 Padma Shri. The remaining Padma Awards will be given in the second round of the civil investiture ceremony to be held later. The government is making all efforts to ensure smooth supply of petroleum products within the country. Addressing the interministerial briefing in New Delhi today on the recent developments in West Asia, Joint Secretary in the Ministry of Petroleum and Natural Gas, Sujata Sharma, said that refinery production of LPG in the country has been increased to 50,000 tons per day. Ministry of External Affairs spokesperson Randhir Jaiswal said that the ministry is extending all possible help to its seafaring community, which is in large numbers in the Gulf region. Mr. Jaiswal also highlighted Prime Minister Modi's visit to the United Arab Emirates.
1: Several key agreements were signed during the visit, which have given a boost to India's energy security, in particular on supplies of LPG, as also strengthening our strategic petroleum reserve. There were agreements on investments, so flow of fresh investments from Abu Dhabi, from UAE to Indian entities in infrastructure and other sectors. In addition, we also signed a framework for the defense strategic partnership, which has again given a boost to our defense partnership with UAE.
0: Additional Secretary of the Department of Fertilizers, Aparna Sharma, said that the overall stock position of fertilizers in the country remains comfortable. In Tamil Nadu, political developments within the opposition AIADMK took a dramatic turn today, as three MLAs belonging to the dissent group led by senior leader S.P. Velumani tendered their resignations from the assembly and joined the ruling Tamilnadu Vetri Karagam or TVK. The resignations were submitted by Maragatham Kumaravel from Madurantakam, Jayakumar from Perundurai, and Satyabam from Dharapuram. Supreme Court has issued notice to the Union Government on a PIL seeking stricter prohibition of child labour in entertainment and hospitality-linked establishments. A bench comprising Chief Justice Suryakant and Justice Joy Malia Bagchi and Justice Vipul M. Pancholi took note of the submissions made by Child Rights Collective, Just Rights for Children Alliance. The bench also directed the NCPCR to formulate a standard operating procedure for rescue and rehabilitation of children, while terming the situation as serious. Union Finance Minister Nirmala Sitharaman today called for increased focus on the three Fs, that is fuel, fertilizer and forex, amid the ongoing West Asia crisis, while asserting that the Indian economy remains resilient. Speaking at an event in Mumbai to mark the 37th anniversary of the Small Industries Development Bank of India, or SIDBI, Ms. Sitharaman launched a set of strategic portals and initiatives.

measures aimed at strengthening the MSME ecosystem, enhancing last-mile credit delivery, and accelerating the modernization of rural industries. Indian tourists will continue to enjoy visa-free travel to Sri Lanka without paying tourist visa fees after the Sri Lankan government introduced a free electronic travel authorization or ETA scheme for citizens of 40 countries, including India, from today. Till now, Indian travelers were required to pay a fee to obtain a 30-day tourist ETA before entering Sri Lanka. Under the new policy, internationals can continue applying through the online ETA system, but there will not be any charges for short stays of up to 30 days. Benchmark domestic equity indices ended on a bullish note today amid hopes of a possible agreement to end the US-Iran conflict. The Sensex surged 1,074 points or 1.4% to close at 76,489, while Nifty advanced 312 points to settle at 24,032. And the Norway Chess 2026 will begin in Oslo today with round one matches. For the first time in its 13-year history, the Super Tournament has moved from Stavanger to the capital city of Oslo. And that is the end of this news bulletin.

Good evening, listeners. 10 minutes past the 5 o'clock. Welcome to our program of world music. Let me start off with Los Lobos.

Los Lobos there with Poquito para aquí. You are listening in to world music from FM Rainbow. Let me remind you once again that more Western music comes to you at 9:15 this evening, which will go on till midnight. Son Moderno, Salsa, Cubano, and Barcelona.

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1: Well, listeners, this is World Music, and Shep Khaled featuring Pitbull there with Hia Los Gracheros with this next one.

Los Guracheros de on our program of world music. Concha Buica is our next artist.

Well, listeners, thank you for tuning in to FM Rainbow through this Monday afternoon's programs. It was wonderful connecting with you on our request program as well. And I will catch up with you sometime soon on the airwaves. Your host for the next part of our evening's program is Kapila. And she'll be giving you some good music and infotainment as well. I'm going to wind up with this last track. And yeah, have yourselves a great Monday and a great week ahead.

Bueno, tumhe ekda 105.4 megahertzer FM Rainbow channel varazalli asa sofara somenta Rainbow Sands karyavali tumka saglyang yogar.

0: President Draupadi Murmu today conferred Padma Awards to 66 eminent personalities for the year 2026 at an investiture ceremony held at Rashtrapati Bhavan. Of them, two were conferred with Padma Vibhushan, six with Padma Bhushan, and 58 personalities were conferred with Padma Shri. Noted film actor Dharmendra Singh Deol has been honoured with Padma Vibhushan posthumously for his contribution in the field of art. The actor's wife and Lok Sabha MP Hema Malini received the award. The legendary Indian violin maestro Dr. N. Rajan also was honoured with Padma Vibhushan. In the category of Padma Bhushan, former Uttarakhand Chief Minister and Maharashtra Governor Bhagat Singh Koshyari was awarded Padma Bhushan for his services in the field of public affairs. Besides, Shanta Vadhani, Dr. R. Ganesh received the award in the field of art. Industrialist Uday Suresh Kumar Kotak received the Padma Bhushan for his contribution to trade and industry, while Dr. Kallipatti Ramasamy Pallaiswamy received the award in recognition of his outstanding contribution to the field of medicine. Those eminent personalities who have been honoured with Padma Shri include Indian women's cricket team captain Harmanpreet Kaur Bhullar for her contribution in the field of sports and Taga Ram Bhil for his contribution in the field of arts. During the ceremony, Vice President C.P. Radhakrishnan, Prime Minister Narendra Modi, Union Ministers Amit Shah, Gajendra Singh Shekhawat and H.D. Kumaraswamy, among others, were also present on the occasion. For the year 2026, the President has approved conferment of 131 Padma Awards, including 5 Padma Vibhushan, 13 Padma Bhushan and 113 Padma Shri Awards. The remaining Padma awardees will be conferred in the second round of the ceremony to be held later. Union Finance Minister Nirmala Sitharaman launched a set of strategic portals and initiatives in Mumbai aimed at strengthening the MSME ecosystem, enhancing last-mile credit delivery and accelerating the modernization of rural industries. Speaking at an event to mark the 37th anniversary of the Small Industries Development Bank of India, SIDBI, Ms. Sitharaman called for increased focus on the three Fs, fuel, fertilizer and forex, amid the ongoing West Asia crisis, while asserting that the Indian economy remains resilient.
1: We should please understand the context of these three Fs. Fuel, fertilizer and foreign exchange. And the foreign exchange is for purchase of gold. So we need to understand this, and we also should appreciate that the challenges are more external driven. We must also recognize that India's domestic economic situation remains positive and resilient even today.
0: A Delhi court today convicted Congress leader Alka Lamba in a case related to an assault on police personnel during a protest at the Jantar Mantar in 2024. Additional Chief Judicial Magistrate Ashwini Pawar convicted Lamba and fixed 5th of June to hear the arguments on Lamba's sentencing. The prosecution had accused Lamba, the president of the All India Mahila Congress, of obstructing police and blocking a public road while holding a protest at the Jantar Mantar on 29th of July 2024. In Tamil Nadu, political developments within the opposition AIADMK took a dramatic turn today as three MLAs belonging to the dissent group led by senior leader S.P. Velumani tendered their resignations from the assembly and joined the ruling Tamilaga Vetri Karagam or TVK. The resignations were submitted by Maragatham Kumaravel from Madurakatham, Jay Kumar from Perundurai and Satyabhama from Dharapuram. The National Investigation Agency NIA today conducted searches at three locations in Jammu and Kashmir in a terror funding case linked with the banned Jamaat-e-Islami organization. The searches conducted at three locations in Srinagar and Shopian districts of Kashmir led to the recovery of several incriminating financial documents and electronic gadgets suspected to be related with the activities of the Jamaat-e-Islami. The Norway Chess 2026 will begin in Oslo today with round one matches. For the first time in its 13-year history, the Super Tournament has moved from Stavanger to the capital city of Oslo. And that is the end of this news bulletin.

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I'm Saira Mujtaba with the news at 9. The headlines. President Draupadi Murmu presents Padma Awards 2026 at Rashtrapati Bhavan. Noted film actor late Dharmendra and legendary violin maestro Dr. N. Rajam honored with Padma Vibhushan. Finance Minister Nirmala Sitharaman launches initiatives aimed

that strengthening MSMEs and accelerate modernization of rural industries. Joint operation underway to evacuate stranded tourists at Gulmarg following technical fault in cable car system. 286 tourists rescued so far. Foreign ministers of India, Australia, Japan and US to participate in Quad meeting in New Delhi tomorrow. IMD forecasts severe heat wave conditions over Haryana, Delhi, Punjab.

0: to 66 eminent personalities for the year 2026 at the civil investiture ceremony held at Rashtrapati Bhavan. Of them, two were conferred with Padma Vibhushan, six with Padma Bhushan, and 58 personalities were conferred with Padma Shri. Noted film actor Dharmendra Singh Deol has been honored with Padma Vibhushan posthumously for his contribution in the field of art. The actor's wife and Lok Sabha MP Hema Malini received the award.
1: Padma Vibhushan, Shri Dharmendra Singh Deol, Marnoprant, Kala, Film, Abhinay, Unki Patni, Shrimati Hema Malini.
0: The legendary Indian violin maestro Dr. N. Rajam was also honored with Padma Vibhushan. During the ceremony, Vice President C.P. Radhakrishnan, Prime Minister Narendra Modi, Union Ministers Amit Shah, Gajendra Singh Shekhawat and H.D. Kumaraswamy were present on the occasion. More from our correspondent.
2: In the category of Padma Bhushan, former Uttarakhand Chief Minister and Maharashtra Governor Bhagat Singh Koshyari was conferred with this award for his services in the field of public affairs, while BJP leader Vijay Kumar Malhotra was awarded posthumously in public service category. Besides Sata Vadhani, Dr. R. Ganesh received the award in the field of art, while advertising legend Piyush Pandey was honored posthumously. Industrialist Uday Suresh Kumar Kotak received Padma Bhushan for his contribution in trade and industry, and Dr. Kallipatti Ramaswamy Palaniswamy received the award for his contribution in the field of medicine. Among those honored with Padma Shri include Indian women's cricket team captain Harmanpreet Kaur Bhullar, Taga Ram Bhil, Ratilal Mohanlal Bori Sagar, Swami Brahmadev and Kumar Bose. For the year 2026, the President has approved conferment of 131 Padma Awards, including 5 Padma Vibhushan, 13 Padma Bhushan and 113 Padma Shri. The remaining Padma Awards will be conferred in the second round of the ceremony to be held later. Anand Kumar for Akashvani News, Delhi.
0: Union Finance Minister Nirmala Sitharaman has launched a set of strategic portals and initiatives aimed at strengthening the MSME ecosystem, enhancing last-mile credit delivery and accelerating the modernization of rural industries. Speaking at an event in Mumbai to mark the 37th anniversary of the Small Industries Development Bank of India or SIDBI today, Ms. Sitharaman called for increased focus on the three Fs, that is, fuel, fertilizer and forex, amid the ongoing West Asia crisis, while asserting that the Indian economy remains resilient.
3: The West Asia crisis not only is a diplomatic or a geopolitical issue. For businesses and common people, it can mean higher fuel cost, delayed cargo, costlier shipping, shortage of inputs, pressure on working capital, and uncertainty in export orders. All of them coming together, it's a big challenge, not just for India, for many other countries. We must also recognize that India's domestic economic situation remains positive and resilient even today.
0: The initiatives launched include the SIDBI MacFin Mart, a digital platform to help MSMEs access machinery through a structured marketplace supporting price discovery, standardization and technology adoption. The finance minister also launched the RRB co-lending portal to operationalize partnerships between SIDBI and regional rural banks for improving credit flow in rural and underserved regions. Another major initiative launched was MORE, or Modernization of Rural Enterprises, a program aimed at providing transformational support to 10,000 rural micro and artisanal units over the next 3 years through cluster-based interventions. SIDBI Chairman and Managing Director Manoj Mittal said the initiatives would improve credit access, promote technology adoption and support modernization of rural enterprises, making them more competitive and future-ready. The Indian Army, NDRF and the State Disaster Response Force, SDRF, are leading a rescue operation at the Gulmarg Gondola in Jammu and Kashmir following a technical malfunction in the gondola cable car system. The fault caused a sudden suspension of services between the base station and Phase 1, leaving several tourists stranded today. In a statement, the Indian Army said that following a distress call from local authorities, rescue teams were swiftly mobilized to the site. According to the Indian Army, a total of 65 cable cars were affected due to the technical malfunction. Over 286 stranded tourists have been rescued by the personnel of Army, NDRF, SDRF, Gulmarg Police, Special Operations Group, JNK Armed Police and other units in the security agencies. Lieutenant Governor Manoj Sinha is personally monitoring the situation. This is Akashvani giving you the news. For quick news updates round the clock, follow us on our

0: 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External Affairs Minister Dr. S. Jaishankar will host the Quad Foreign Ministers meeting in New Delhi tomorrow. Foreign Minister of Australia Penny Wong, Foreign Minister of Japan Toshimitsu Motegi, and Secretary of State of the United States Marco Rubio will participate in the meeting. The ministers will exchange views on advancing Quad cooperation across priority areas, review progress on ongoing Quad initiatives, and reflect on recent developments in the Indo-Pacific region and other international issues of mutual concern. In keeping with the Quad vision for a free and open Indo-Pacific, the ministers will build on discussions held in Washington, D.C. on 1st of July last year. Our correspondent has filed this report.
1: The foreign ministers' meeting this year comes at a time of global uncertainty and West Asia crisis. India is hosting the meeting in its capacity as the current chair of the coalition. The Quad, comprising India, the US, Australia and Japan, has emerged as a key grouping largely focusing on peace, security and stability in the Indo-Pacific region. The Quad nations have come together with a commitment to work as a force for global good and to support an open, free and inclusive Indo-Pacific that is prosperous and resilient. Quad has adopted a positive and practical agenda focusing on contemporary issues and challenges such as health security, climate change, critical and emerging technologies, and strengthening the maritime domain awareness of regional countries. Suparna Saikya, Akashwani News, Delhi.
0: External Affairs Minister Dr. S. Jaishankar today held talks with his Japanese counterpart Motegi Toshimitsu in New Delhi. In his remarks during the meeting, Dr. Jaishankar said India and Japan have a special strategic and global partnership.
2: Between India and Japan, of course, we have a special strategic and global partnership, and that signals that our ties have a larger implication, importance, impact. Today, I look forward to discussing our bilateral cooperation, to discussing global and regional issues, particularly in this current situation, and West Asia is important.
0: Foreign Secretary Vikram Misri today received a call from Deputy Foreign Minister for Political Affairs of Iran, Majid Takht Ravanchi. The External Affairs Ministry said in a social media post that the discussions focused on recent developments in the region and a review of bilateral cooperation. Union Education Minister Dharmendra Pradhan has written to all the states and union territories calling for safe, secure and successful conduct of NEET UG 2026 re-examination scheduled for the 21st of next month. Mr. Pradhan wrote to all chief ministers, lieutenant governors and administrators across the country seeking their cooperation in this regard. A Delhi court today convicted Congress leader Alka Lamba in a case related to an assault on police personnel during a protest at the Jantar Mantar in 2024. Additional Chief Judicial Magistrate Ashwini Pawar convicted Lamba and fixed 5th of June to hear the arguments on Lamba's sentencing. The prosecution had accused Lamba, the president of the All India Mahila Congress, of obstructing police and blocking a public road while holding a protest at the Jantar Mantar on 29th of July 2024. Members of the Delhi Gymkhana Club today moved to the Delhi High Court against the centre's order asking the club to hand over its premises to the government by the 5th of next month. The court listed the lawsuit for hearing tomorrow. The centre has asked the Gymkhana Club in Latians, Delhi to hand over its premises by the 5th of June, citing that the 27.3-acre land parcel was required for strengthening and securing defence infrastructure. News Justin, the rescue operation in Gulmarg, where around 300 tourists were stranded, has concluded and all the stranded persons have been evacuated safely. In some other news, in Pakistan, a speeding bus collided with a bus parked along a roadside in northwest region today, killing at least 17 people and injuring 5 others. Police said the accident took place on the Swat Expressway in Mardan district. Authorities said the identities of the deceased have yet to be confirmed, while rescue teams continued relief operations at the scene. The bus was carrying passengers to the scenic Swat Valley. Police said the victims belong to Upper Dir and Bajor districts. In business news, benchmark domestic equity indices ended on a bullish note today amid hopes of a possible agreement to end the US-Iran conflict. We have a report.
3: The Sensex surged 1,074 points, or 1.4%, to close at 76,400.

0: 89, while the Nifty rose 312 points, or 1.3%, to settle at 24,032. In the broader market, at the National Stock Exchange, Mid-Cap 100 Index advanced 0.9%, while Small-Cap 100 Index jumped 1.4%. Markets rallied early in the session as a pullback in crude oil prices cooled inflationary worries. In the Forex market today, the rupee appreciated by 47 paise to close at 95 rupees and 23 paise against the US dollar. In the global crude oil market, Brent crude was trading 5.5% down at $97.78 per barrel when reports last came in. Vaibhav J. Srivastav for Akashvani News.
1: The government is making all efforts to ensure smooth supply of petroleum products within the country. Addressing the interministerial briefing in New Delhi today on recent developments in West Asia, Joint Secretary in the Ministry of Petroleum and Natural Gas, Sujata Sharma, said the refinery production of LPG in the country has been increased to 50,000 tons per day. The Joint Secretary said that over 8 lakh PNG connections have been gasified since March, adding that infrastructure has been created for 2,87,000 connections. The India Meteorological Department, IMD, has issued a red alert for warm night conditions over Madhya Pradesh, Orissa, Telangana, Uttar Pradesh and Vidarbha till tomorrow. The weather agency has forecast heat wave to severe heat wave conditions over Haryana, Chandigarh, Delhi, Punjab, Uttar Pradesh and Rajasthan during the next 2 to 3 days. Similar conditions are likely to prevail over Chhattisgarh, coastal Andhra Pradesh, Himachal Pradesh, Jammu and Kashmir, Ladakh, Jharkhand and Uttarakhand till tomorrow. The IMD has also predicted hot and humid weather over Gangetic West Bengal, Konkan, Goa, Saurashtra, Kutch, Tamil Nadu, Puducherry and Karaikal during the next 2 days. According to the Met Department, thunderstorms accompanied by lightning and gusty winds are likely to prevail over Bihar, Kerala, Mahe, Andhra Pradesh, Chhattisgarh, Lakshadweep, Madhya Maharashtra, North Interior Karnataka and Northeastern region tomorrow. At the Asian Under-23 Wrestling Championships in Da Nang, Vietnam, Indian wrestlers put up a dominant show, securing 2 gold medals today. In the 57kg freestyle category, Akshay Tanaji Dhere defeated Yelaman Amangal Diev 4-2 to claim the top podium spot. Meanwhile, in the 97kg freestyle category, Vicky also struck gold after a closely fought 7-5 victory over Sherzod Poyonev. And now, before we end the bulletin, the headlines once again. President Draupadi Murmu presents Padma Awards 2026 at Rashtrapati Bhavan. Noted film actor late Dharmendra and legendary violin maestro Dr. N. Rajam honored with Padma Vibhushan. Finance Minister Nirmala Sitharaman launches initiatives aimed at strengthening MSMEs and accelerate modernization of rural industries. Joint operation to evacuate stranded tourists at Gulmarg following technical fault in cable car system concludes. All tourists rescued safely. Foreign ministers of India, Australia, Japan and US to participate in Quad meeting in New Delhi tomorrow. IMD forecasts severe heatwave conditions over Haryana, Delhi, Punjab, Uttar Pradesh and Rajasthan during next 2 to 3 days. And in wrestling, Indian grapplers Vicky and Akshay Dhere clinch gold in men's freestyle category at Asian Under-23 Championships in Vietnam. That's all in the news at 9. Good night.
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0: 105.4 FM Rainbow. So glad that you've given me company right here. My name is Jeffa. It's a good 16 minutes after 9 o'clock on a glorious Monday evening. And yes, we've got plenty planned on this hour. It's yesterday once more. And let's do this, everybody. We bring you some of the best tunes. And this is how it rolls. Here we go with a song late in the early 70s. John Sebastian, Welcome Back on 105.4 FM Rainbow.
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0: So how in the world are you, everybody? Welcome back. We kick things off with that beautiful song from John Sebastian. Welcome back, everybody. My name is Jeffers, and we're happy to dish out music from yesteryears right here on 105.4 FM Rainbow. Yes, we've got plenty planned. Let's do this.
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105.4 FM, we're giving you a double stack of Ray Stevens. This is a song that he wrote somewhere again in the late 70s. Ray Stevens has a whole choir of school children that he put together. And yes, this beautiful song called Everything is Beautiful.

105.4 FM Rainbow. You are tuned into Yesterday Once More, Alan O'Day's Undercover Angel. Maybe a one-night fantasy sent from above, but sometimes what you're really looking for isn't a fleeting visit. It's a love that just never keeps ending. It keeps going. That's the heart of the next song, the never-ending song of love. A warm, timeless song, and I sure do hope you're going to enjoy this one, a collaboration. Delaney and Bonnie, never-ending song of love, halfway through the 9 o'clock hour.

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1: 105.4 FM Rainbow. So glad you are tuned in, everybody, wherever you are in the comforts of your home or you're driving safely in your cars. I'm so glad you've got great choice in music. You've got the Nation Station on and we are bringing you the hits of yesteryears. So how did you spend your weekend, my dear friends? I had a wonderful Saturday. So yeah, as fate would have it, Jeffers was in a play, Joseph Technicolor Dreamcoat. And I'd like to have a big shout out to all the cast members over there, and more importantly, to a fellow RJ who actually directed the play, Joseph, I'm saying. Alphonse Silvera, kudos to you and the team for putting, a spectacular act. To all the artists and, of course, to everybody who turned up in their numbers, two packed shows, and what a performance it was by each of them. So thank you very much for the audiences, for your support, the applauses that came by. And, of course, to all the parishioners at the Karanzale Church out there who also kind of contributed much to their efforts. So, Joseph Technicolor Dreamcoat, good for you. You did very well. Meanwhile, if you tuned in, my dear friends, what was your weekend like? And I sure hope it was enjoyable. Moving on to music of yesteryears, we got plenty planned. There's R.B. Greaves, there's Leo Sayer, there's Tony Orlando, and much more. Let's kick things off with the Stampeders, Sweet City Woman. On the Nation Station, 105.4

One Talk Over the Line, Brewer and Shipley, right here on 105.4 FM Rainbow. We got 15 minutes of you and I still remaining, and then we go on to the news in Hindi. I should say it would be another round of similar tunes from artists. I should say I have actually researched music and pulled out songs you might have not listened to for a while. Like this exact song that's playing in the background, Brewer and Shipley, One Talk Over the Line.

brilliant tune, I say, that I've chanced upon J.D. Salder. It's a 1979 hit, and would you believe it's got the star backing vocals from Jackson Brown, Glenn Frey, Don Henley, Don Felder, and Phil Everly. Imagine that one, having these class celebrity voices backing your vocals. J.D. Salder, You're Only Lonely. So

105.4 FM Rainbow once again. I'd like to remind you that just if you are just like me, I am keenly awaiting the arrival of course, not another baby, the 2026 FIFA World Cup, which runs from 11 June to the 19th of July across the United States, Canada and Mexico. Are you one of them? Now, Indian viewers can watch the matches late evening to early morning Indian International Standard Time with a few friendlier 8:30 to 11:30 p.m. kickoffs. So now I am that one kind of person who's eagerly waiting. Brazil Morocco play on June 14th. That's a big opening match that we can look out for. There are some Argentina plays Algeria in some of those league matches right at the start. So yes, very very keen. Who it could be? It could be anybody's. But yeah, we are really looking forward to it, and I more than anybody else. Well, this is it, taking you to 9 o'clock, everybody. News in Hindi coming up soon after this. Oliver, good morning, sunshine. A morning kind of song? Late in the evening.

0: Jeffers.
1: Greetings, everybody. It is Jeffers on a show that's purely music of my choice. Sorry if I sound too authoritarian, but it is RJ's choice, and I promise you, it's only songs that will pleasure you. Now, if you are of the type thinking, oh, he's going to be playing slow, mellow tunes that will put us to sleep, well, partly. Well, definitely not. But it is songs that's going to make you think, oh, where? I haven't heard this. I haven't heard that. Or who is this artist? Which is the song that Jeffers is playing? Because, yes, we'd like you to think a little bit. Of course, this is not a very unfamiliar song, but here is an unfamiliar band. But it is Salford Townsend Band with Smoke from a Distant Fire to kick off this 10 o'clock show. There you go. It's got a good feeling, isn't it? Thank you for giving me company. Scully Kim comes in 30 minutes past 10 o'clock. She usually does. Let's hope you're lucky tonight.

from a distant fire. This is the kind of feel, the vibe that I kind of like. Especially when you're driving in your car and you're passing through and it's raining and it's, you know, that kind of weather. I think I'll get many an opportunity very soon as the monsoons slowly come. Well, this kind of segues into another nice tune by The Fortune. Here comes that rainy day feeling again. If you're driving, hope you're having fun, everybody. But yes, it is that rainy day kind of feeling. The rain's coming in to go out sooner, I would think. They say to expect it first week of June, but yes, we've had quite a downpour these past few days.

Well, don't know about you, ladies and gentlemen, boys and girls. Love that tune. I love it and care more of it till it shines. Now, these are the kind of song that has a very uplifting feeling. And yes, we are. These are songs that we don't hear too often on radio stations. So here at 105.5 FM Rainbow, we dug deep and brought in songs and artists that you might appreciate. And I sure do hope you're appreciating them. Like the next one, Shad and Jeremy. Heard of them? Well, they came up with a classic of theirs, a song that kind of catapulted their music career, a summer song. We're whipping up the hits, 16 minutes past 10 o'clock. Scully, around 10:30, I think.

another beautiful collaboration by Chad and Jeremy, a summer song. Takes me to that voiceover feeling of Crosby, Still and Nash, Teach Your Children Well. Chad and Jeremy, well, that could have been a nice song for me to follow it up. But I'm going to take you to the year 1979, and it's a song that means, of course, covered by Elvis Costello, Curtis Tiggers. It's a song called What's So Funny About Peace, Love and Understanding. Here's the tune. We take you to 1974 with this. It was originally recorded in 1974, but the covers came out, which became more popular in 1979 when Elvis Costello did it. Here is Nick Lowe and What's So Funny About Peace, Love and Understanding.

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1: 105.4 FM Rainbow. That's right. That's what we do here. Afternoon Delight, a beautiful song from Starland Vocal Band. Moving on, here's a song that's been done. Of course, the reggae version sounds also a lot better. Inner Circle Game People Play. But this is the Joe South version that we found out. And it goes something like this. It's got a very country feel. And then Inner Circle came in and gave it that whole jumpy feel to it.

0: 105.4 FM Rainbow, and it's that time of the evening where Scully usually makes her presence felt. Scully, are we there? Are we there? Hello, Scully. Scully to Scully.
1: Hello, Jeffers.
0: How in the world are you, Scully?
1: Absolutely amazing, Jeffers.
0: Where were you the evening when the world, or should I say Goa, got drenched in rain? Were you around?
1: I was nicely dry at home, but I did see the rain from my window.
0: It is, right? The monsoon's coming sooner.
1: Indeed it is, indeed it is.
0: Super stuff, Scully. Did you have a good weekend? What were you up to on Saturday evening, Sunday evening? Doing much? Doing plenty?
1: I actually went to watch a beautiful musical.
0: Oh, Scully! We were talking about it on the radio. Did you watch it well?
1: Yes, I enjoyed it. And I quite enjoyed all of the characters that came to the stage and performed.
0: Scully, I actually mentioned on the radio, Jeffers was there as well, part of it. Did you actually watch Jeffers? Watch me?
1: Yes, I did see you in your role as a butler.
0: Scully, thank you very much. Yes, I do buttle around. And I was just telling all my friends, you know, with my costume and with my moustache, I may get a job at these as a doorkeeper in one of these Indian restaurants. You never know.
1: You just might, Jeffers.
0: Scully, you didn't wait for an autograph for me or a photograph. Why didn't you? You're still very elusive, isn't it?
1: Because I knew I would be speaking to you this Monday.
0: Never mind, Scully. Let's tell the world, what are the three words that you bring for us today?
1: So the first word is, it is funny. All right, but I think we could all use this.
0: It's funny? Come on then. Don't give us and keep us in suspense. What is it?
1: So the first word for today is shiviness. Let me spell it out for you.
0: Go for it.
1: S-H-I-V-V-I-N-E-S-S. And shiviness means the uncomfortable feeling of wearing new undergarments.
0: Ooh! Well, that uncomfortable, or should I say that very itchy feeling?
1: Correct, absolutely.
0: I tell you, yes. Never mind. I won't give you my explanation. People may tune off in disgust, but yes, shiviness. All of us go through that, you know. New. Mm-hmm. So it's not. Is it about new clothes, new undergarments only? The word is used against. All right then.
1: Particularly for new undergarments.
0: Not about those that are unwashed, right?
1: I'd rather not answer that.
0: All right. Shiviness, the uncomfortable feeling of new undergarments. What's the next word?
1: Our next for today is rather interesting. I think I'm going to be using it a lot.
0: Go for it.
1: Ruel.
0: Ruel. I know of a pop singer, Ruel. You know, there is a singer, but I didn't know that there's a word for it.
1: Yeah, so Ruel is spelled as R-U-E-L-L-E.
0: Oh, Ruel. Lovely. Okay.
1: The space between a bed and the wall.
0: Where like skeletons or ghosts are trapped, the usual feeling, that little dark little, space.
1: Right.
0: Ah, I do not know. When I kind of put a torchlight in our little... Oh, so that's Ruel. I find Ruel. All sorts of things buried there.
1: Exactly, and that's how you use it in a sentence.
0: It's that big, dark, black hole kind of thing. Put in a sentence, please.
1: When I find the lie between... Sorry. When I was looking down the rule for my phone, I found a whole lot of stuff that I lost.
0: So true. That's good. So we had shiviness... Isn't it just a few words that has like a double V in it? So shiviness is one of them. That's good.
1: Yeah.
0: What's the other one you said? It's Ruel. And what's our third word?
1: Our third word for today is fluffy.
0: Fluffy. Sounds full. But tell me a bit more.
1: Sounds cute.
0: Hello?
1: Hello, Jeffers.
0: Yes, Scully, fluffy, you were telling me about.
1: Right, so fluffy is a word that means fat and fluffy. It's like it's a blend of plump and fluffy. So you get fluffy.
0: I thought you were talking about me.
1: Are you fat and fluffy?
0: I'm fluffy. At least it sounds like my belly button fluff.
1: I don't think there is a need to know that, Jeffers.
0: So we have Shiviness, we have Ruel, and we have Pluffy. Now hang on a second. I'm going to put it in a sentence now. Wait, let me just type in something.
1: Okay.
0: Okay. After a long day, I change out of my shiviness causing new clothes, put on a super fluffy hoodie, and flopped on my bed like I own the whole Ruel between it and the wall.
1: Nice.
0: Put your hands together for Jeffers, the literary giant.
1: Clap for you, Jeffrey.
0: Scully, thank you for coming in and filling our lives with new words.
1: No problem, Jeffrey. Happy to do it.
0: And go find out what's now stuck in your Ruel.
1: I will most definitely do that.
0: Good luck. Take care. Goodbye. Good night. Thank you for being here, Scully.
1: Good night, Jeffrey.
0: Moving on to the bright side of the road after Scully comes in. Here's Van Morrison, 35 minutes past 10. Good evening, everybody.

Robert Palmer, the one who gave us Addicted to Love. Here's he singing I'll Be Your Baby Tonight. We've got a good 15 minutes still remaining, everybody. 11:05, news in English, and then we move on to jazz.

like it that way. I got you, babe, Sonia and Cher. Thank you. Thank you for tuning in, everybody. In about 10 minutes, we go into the news. And from 11:10 right up until midnight, it's jazz, more music, less talk. And that's how we like to keep it. Eliza Doolittle possibly taking us to 11. Hope you enjoy this one.

Greetings, everybody. The daughter of Will Smith. I hope you enjoy that one. Wait a minute. Taking you to the news headlines in English. We have Lady Gaga and Bruno Mars with this one. See you on the other side for some jazz.

Girin çağa. President Draupadi Murmu today conferred Padma Awards to 66 eminent personalities for the year 2026 at the civil investiture ceremony held at Rashtrapati Bhavan. Of them, two were conferred with Padma Vibhushan, six with Padma Bhushan, and 58 personalities were conferred with Padma Shri. Noted film actor Dharmendra Singh Deol has been honored with the Padma Vibhushan posthumously for his contribution in the field of art. The actor's wife and Lok Sabha MP Hema Malini received the award. The legendary Indian violin maestro Dr. N. Rajam were also honoured with Padma Vibhushan. During the ceremony, Vice President C.P. Radhakrishnan, Prime Minister Narendra Modi, Union Ministers Amit Shah, Gajendra Singh Shekhawat and H.D. Kumaraswamy were also present on the occasion. In Jammu and Kashmir, all tourists stranded in cabins of the Gulmarg Gondola ropeway were rescued safely after a major technical snag halted operations at the famous tourist resort. Officials today said more than 300 tourists were trapped inside 65 cabins of the cable car, some hanging nearly 500 feet above the ground, triggering panic among tourists, including women and children. Emergency evacuation protocols were activated immediately. A massive seven-hour rescue operation was launched jointly by teams of NDRF, SDRF, Jammu and Kashmir Police, Army's Chinar Corps and local administration. All passengers were brought to safety without any injuries. Jammu and Kashmir Lieutenant Governor Manoj Sinha said he monitored the rescue operation continuously and directed senior officials, including the DGP, to oversee rescue efforts on the ground. Chief Minister Umar Abdullah announced a probe into the malfunction and said actions would be taken if any lapses were found. Union Finance Minister Nirmala Sitharaman has launched a set of strategic portals and initiatives aimed at strengthening the MSME ecosystem, enhancing last-mile credit delivery and accelerating the modernization of rural industries. Speaking at an event in Mumbai to mark the 37th

0: anniversary of the Small Industries Development Bank of India, SIDBI, today. Mrs. Sitaraman called for increased focus on the three Fs, fuel, fertilizer and forex, amid the ongoing West Asia crisis, while asserting that the Indian economy remains resilient.
1: The West Asia crisis not only is a diplomatic or a geopolitical issue. For businesses and common people, it can mean higher fuel cost, delayed cargo, costlier shipping, shortage of inputs, pressure on working capital and uncertainty in export orders. All of them coming together, it's a big challenge, not just for India, for many other countries. We must also recognize that India's domestic economic situation remains positive and resilient even today.
0: External Affairs Minister Dr. A. Jaishankar will host the Quad Foreign Ministers meeting in New Delhi tomorrow. Foreign Minister of Australia Penny Wong, Foreign Minister of Japan Toshimitsu Motegi and Secretary of the State of United States Marco Rubio will participate in the meeting. The ministers will exchange views on advancing Quad cooperation across priority areas, review progress on ongoing Quad initiatives and reflect on recent development in the Indo-Pacific region and other international issues of mutual concern. Home Minister Amit Shah will visit India's border region over the next few days and hold security-related meetings. Sources said he will reach Bikaner, Rajasthan tonight and will visit the BSF's Sancho border outpost in the morning tomorrow, where he will interact with the security forces and inaugurate welfare schemes for them. In the afternoon, he will review the security situation in the border region of Bikaner. Officials said the Home Minister and the Rajasthan government, BSF officials along with the district collectors and superintendent of police from five borders district will attend the meeting. At Asian Under-23 Wrestling Championships in Da Nang, Vietnam, Indian wrestlers put up a dominant show, securing two gold medals today. And that's the end of the news bulletin.

105.4 FM Rainbow when it's 10 minutes past 11 o'clock on a Monday evening. It's jazz all the way. 50 minutes of uninterrupted jazz back to back. More music, less talk on the Nation Station. Thank you for giving me company. My name is Jeff as we kick things off with Robin Mikkel, Back to Black.

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0: 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Jeffers signing out. 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
1: Tomorrow's with no insults at all. Tomorrow's, I've never mustered.

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